Station 429. We're in assist Cambria County. 313 Red Oak Lane. 2003.

0: 429, you're swimming 2003. 313 Red Oak Lane, be assisting 75-2. They're around for a Delta breathing. It's not alert. 60-year-old male, history of COPD. They're en route to the call now. We just got a call back from Cambria stating you can cancel.
1: 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We're in service.
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1: 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Thanks, Phil.
0: Where is he?

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1: Med from Hastings, 6091. Can I get a med center in Altoona Hospital, please?

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0: pull me a number for a field contact, Avalon Road, 36.
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0: 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Channel, please.
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1: C-429, you're responding 590, New Relay. The winds, Farman 201, 91-year-old female, following head injury.
2: It's going to be the intersection of New Relay and Blossom Drive. Oh, it's that you found a stray dog there. It's going to be a friendly dog, white with black spots, has a collar on. He's been at that intersection for over an hour. Like an officer, I'm talking. Okay. That form of trap on the trap. Off your interview, ready, probably. Where's he got?
3: Blair, clear of my five. Thank you.
1: Possible stroke. 2915 Pleasant Valley Boulevard. 2048. There is.
4: E3's out.
1: I said 43 or something. The Fairfield Inn, 2915 Pleasant Valley, room 139. 77-year-old male, possible CBA. That's possible.
5: Awesome. 34 is right, Delta.
1: Recent, 2049.

0: cleared the traffic stop HVA. That gentleman was there, or...
1: That's unknown. He didn't specify. He was just outside at that intersection at the time.
2: They're
3: 29,
2: sir.
3: Where is he? Where is he? Can you confirm the room number again?
4: Three nine, 139.

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1: For another found dog.

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0: Player, this is 433, taking a transport from UPMC Altoona to the Econo Lodge.
1: Receive.
2: Concludes 1845 out RC. Pulls up Hunger for an assault. You can close that one out RC too.
1: Receive.

0: 19 South of Sadler.
1: 19.
2: What?
0: 20th Avenue, 16th Street. Caller is reporting that she sideswiped another vehicle. All I have is that it's a Jeep and they're to be parked on the side of the road.
1: 19 copies. All of us.
2: What?

0: Fackler.
1: Good.
0: I got you a phone call. Sergeant Kukul is requesting that you contact a Chargers by the name of Chris at UPNC in regards to an incident that occurred there at Logan Township.
1: Yeah, 4.

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1: 42 responders.
0: Responding 2132, 478 Park Avenue, 53-year-old female, chest pain, difficulty breathing.
1: I'm judging 401.

0: Blair 519. Oh, registration for EM1 when you're ready.
1: Good.
0: Lima, Papa, Lima, 7279. I'll go on for the driver when you're ready.
1: Good.
0: 22106503. Jafesh Sheridan, stable.
1: Okay.

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0: Everything's going well, negative 29 buffer.
1: Receive. All units, use information when ready.

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1: Copy.

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1: 19.
0: Everything's current, routing at 29 Docker.
1: Received, thank you.

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0: You can clear. Non-reportable. I will be en route to UPMC.
1: Pursuit.

A9 Dreamler. It's going to be 155 Freedom Street. Call it to see if there's a black Monte Carlo in front of that propane building there. So nobody's be in the vehicle, and the horn is continuously blaring. A9 Dreamler, do you want me to start you a second?

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1: Good.
0: Lima Golf, November 7440.
1: Bruce.

893 from Blair. That registration is coming back current valid 2 of 27 on a 2003 Chevy.

0: Mr. Puzzler?
1: Yes.
0: In the area of 800 North 20th Street, callers reporting that someone threw a brick from a vehicle, struck their mailbox. They also heard another sound, possibly a brick hitting another mailbox in the area. Did not see who did it, or the vehicle description.
1: Zero mailbox damage.
0: It struck their mailbox, so I'm not sure if it did any damage or not.
1: Yeah, four. Once we figure this all out here and get someone available, we'll take care of it.
0: Pursuit.

0: 他叫他。
1: Turn.
0: I'll be close now, sure.
1: Received, did you copy the damage call?
0: Received. I'll let you know when I'm en route there. Thank you.
1: Received.

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1: Cattle
0: it's going to be 325 Peachwood Drive for a welfare check. Caller's with Senior Life, standing there trying to get a hold of the male in his 70s who live at that location. They've been unable to make contact with them.

0: A14 from Blair. It's to be James Murphy.
1: Yes. I just tried the number we had on file. Nobody answered. You can show us in route over there.
0: Bruce,

0: Log in to Cabinet, it appears this request is stemming from a medical concern. Did you start EMS?
1: Negative. You want us to start them?
0: Yeah, probably won't hurt.
1: Where is he?
2: Ten.
3: I'm en route to the hospital here. 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
2: Flare 519. I'm en route to North 20th.
1: Act was on the 7th of this month. It was the medical alert from Safety Alert.
4: Copy. 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
1: 43 years, 2242. Stand by, 325 Beachwood Drive. We got a call from a senior life employee that was trying to advise a 70-year-old male that he had critical labs and needed to go to the hospital. Is there anybody to get a hold of him?

0: registration, Pennsylvania, Romeo, Romeo, 6052, Horror, Horror, 6052, red Dodge Charger. 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
1: Versus

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0: 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I'll advise when I'm clear.
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0: 1223 Creekside Drive. Complaint is a Barry Knoll reporting his 13-year-old daughter is missing. White female, age 13, black shirt, crush and black skirt, by the name Ariana Fredericks. Looks like based on past history, this is also going to be the Aaliyah Knoll residence. So we have substantial history of her running away from.
1: Airphone 7 Badger, you hold up from the night.
0: Copy.

0: 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I'll be en route to Greenwood Chiefs.
1: Perfect.

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1: Good.
0: What are the details with the call on Greenwood Cheese?
1: 514. It's going to be the 1661 East Pleasant Valley Boulevard. Got a call from Spring Health Crisis stating a 27-year-old female is there, wants to shove her head through the glass, is having suicidal ideation. Names to be Lydia Ramage. She was also recently physically assaulted. Has history of self-harm as well. Already has a police report done for the assault. Crisis is on scene, waiting for someone to make contact.
0: Edward.

0: Tumblr. In the area of the alternate curve of 1000 Park Avenue, motor vehicle accident, no injuries off the roadway, did strike a deer. Deer is deceased.
1: V14, are you good to handle that?
2: That work?

0: 14. Do you guys want me to put that in line for after Greenwood Sheets, or?
1: Five oh seven from 514. Do you just want me to head straight to that, or come to Greenwood Sheets first?
2: I'm stable here. You can divert.
1: Player 514, I'll be en route there now.
0: Copy 7. Are you on scene at Greenwood Sheets, then?
1: Affirmative.
0: Copy. I'll talk to you.

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I'm going to be giving her a ride to her residence. Beginning mileage is 309.93.8. Horsey, 0020.

0: 晨。
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0: Pursuit.
2: Blair from 507. Is anybody from Crisis responding out here?

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0: 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All the 28 when ready.
1: Good.
0: Pennsylvania Kilo Zulu Foxtrot 9349.
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for two units responding to 031 1100 11th Street. It's going to be apartment 908 for a 68-year-old male complaining of chest pain with abnormal breathing.

0: 514, name and date of birth for the passenger.
1: John.
0: Last name, Michael, Charlie, Romeo, Yankee, Sierra, Tango, Alpha, Lima. First name, Kilo, Alpha, Yankee, Delta, Echo, November, 11/28/2007.
1: Okay.

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1: Good.
0: Yeah, one aboard for a courtesy ride to UPMC. Starting miles would be 34385.
1: Courtesy, call 035.
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0: 17, sir.
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0: 17 incidents, part of the 1894 Plank Road Pyramid. Complaint of O'Reilly reporting that a black female dressed in all black tried to open her back car door via Black Ford Explorer. She's requesting contact.

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emergency authority. 3 responding 204 1010 12th Street, apartment 401, for a 77-year-old male, difficulty breathing.

0: 70, Station 410, paramedic assist. 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
1: Four 11 responding.
2: Four 7
1: as well.
0: Emergency units responding 225-207 Lincoln Avenue. 73 6-year-old male complaining of chest pain.

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1: Or C401, you're responding 232, 1218 Logan Avenue, apartment 2, for a 38-year-old male complaining of lower back.

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0: 439.
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0: Hey, yeah, so
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2: Where is he?

0: going to be out with, we're going to be out South 22nd Street just before Crawford Avenue on the right side of the road. I'll try to get you a house number here. Going to be out with a red Chevrolet sedan. It's going to be Pennsylvania Delta Victor 91315, DV 91315. Under occupancy, all that.
1: Person.

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1: 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I'm stable.
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0: 717, you guys secure.
1: Where
0: are we? Where is she? She's showing suspended category 1. Well, showing a warrant out of Kettering PD in Ohio, however, it's in state pickup only. Incident number for this is also going to be 5069, 5069 on the call of 240.

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1: Four, you're on 334, 2215 10th Street, for a 77-year-old male who fell earlier today and cannot walk now.
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University 483, responding 350, 1022, 23rd Avenue, for a 67-year-old male vomiting blood with rectal bleeding as well.

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1: Receive, Command 22, 195 Tipton Road, Cross Streets, Tipton Manor Road, L-Tip. 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North Fire.
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Singer. A B Cook Bill on a report of a minor third class and on the cool street truck and tractor trailer due to the camera.

0: Lord, no doubt. And I pray that we saw.
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0: Good morning, it's another time on the switch.
1: 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I'm host.

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Einstein is 5, 8, 9, 9, 9, 5, 5.

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1: It says March 22, so I would imagine 22.

0: in the 480 for a theatric emergency. 5412 4th Avenue, City of Altoona, 632.
1: For a while, yeah.

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Carlos A. Kathy, owner, reporting someone took out the mailbox last night. 1289 Grandview Road.

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0: They said there were some cars on Lincoln Avenue also that needed removed.
1: Copy. You can, oncoming shifts can handle that one.
0: Right, sir.

0: 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We're blocked.
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0: for six bucks. The mic, Bravo, mic 0672. It's at 10:54. The other two registrations are at 10:55.
1: If you could show me clear, referred.
0: Where is it?
1: Page.
0: 668.
1: Show us to such court, badge numbers 243 and 250 in service. Thank you.

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1: Fell down some steps and has some bleeding on her arm.

0: pull there from truck 352. 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
1: Yes, sir. 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
1: Engine 312, you're responding at 804-929 North 6th Avenue to the Family Services Building. A caller stated around 4 a.m. she smelled natural gas outside. She is not smelling it now, however, because it is a facility, their protocol is to contact the fire department.

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1: We're 3-4, we're clearing, we'll be in rush.
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1: Where is it?

Clear 506. Number 4, weapons violation can be Royal King and then close the LRC.

0: I got you two when they need the sound call. I had 514 handle and complain of the 1200 block of Grandview in their mailbox. Someone should get their mailbox up. The one I'm attaching you to is the same issue with mailboxes, however, Spook Hollow.
1: Receive this is 312-0 test.
2: Copy. Yeah, we'll do the CAD right now. What's the name and number?
0: Yeah, there was an update this morning. It seems to be a countywide issue. Name Steve Steinbugel, 814-329-0705.

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1: Yeah.

responding at 812-701 Valley View Boulevard. This will be the eye care, urgent care. 60-year-old male. With facial drooping.

name is Luke. Last name M-E-L-I-U-F. He's a Verizon manager in reference to the accident on the 15th that she handled. 1-4-6-3-1-8-2-4-4.

0: application for a toast, which is just named 5925 Evergreen Court, option 822.
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0: 6-4, 6-1. Check the area of Sheets, 1400 Logan Avenue. Caller's reporting a female is acting strange, asking weird questions to customers. She left with a male in a gray Kia. They give the registration, Mike Whiskey Bravo, 5286. This is back to a Bradford County, PA.
1: That's one. Somebody periodic checks for me.
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0: Avenue de Grand Plaza. Apartment B as a boy, 102. 84-year-old female, fall patient, unable to walk.
4: 70.
5: Fire, I received a call from maintenance on scene. 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

Simon 70-2, per Deputy 70 has received a call on scene. 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

0: 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I'm going to do some follow-up here and attach some information to it later.
1: Yeah.

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1: 6463.
0: That's a mandatory training. Do you hold anything that's not priority?

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Mileage 97037.

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0: and clarity when I'm. 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

431 received and responding 921. 1501 11th Avenue, Wolf Court, apartment 305, 73-year-old female, call patient.

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1: Parking lot of Canal Basin Park. 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
1: One in custody, 939.

The individual's been released. Being for criminal.

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Five oh six French Town Road, Park Avenue. 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They lost a tire crossing traffic control. It's disabled. 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He's going to be on the fourth floor, room 4B14.

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0: Sorry, hold on a sec.
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0: I'll text. I'll take the next available tow to my location for a Ford F-150. The rear tire is off. The 28 Zulu Romeo 01223. The 27 is 13455423 John Doe.
2: Yeah, I'll check my name and date if I'm ready.
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1: Mark out at 5203 East Pleasant Valley Boulevard, Tyrone.
0: Go
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I believe it's going to be a business, B&M or B&L fabrication. 60-year-old male, 12 patient, unknown issues. He is not alerted this past.

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1: Alpha
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2: We're taking 1-2 Alpha, this is on tourism line for the channel.
1: Yes, sir. Good. Well, I'm fearless.

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2: 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I call it, sir.

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1: You want to go? Who's responding?
0: Responding 1044 304 Willow Avenue, City of Altoona, 42-year-old female discussing breathing and low back pain. The boyfriend said he was uncomfortable putting her in a vehicle and driving her a walk.

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0: South at 422 West 16th Street, Tyrone.

0: 483, boy. What's your status?
1: We're getting those. What do you have?
0: APD's out with an individual at 4th Street and 21st Avenue in the church parking lot. Steady, you can't see. It's sounding like the weapon of the influence.
1: 10-4, we acknowledge. 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
3: Is it just yourself on duty today?
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1: Receive 506, 1101 Flamingo Drive, Greystone Court. You're going to contact Cheyenne. She's the manager of that building there. She'd like you to make contact there regarding some individuals that were trespassing last night with some indecent exposure. She does have video proof of this. She just doesn't want it to become a problem. 1101 Flamingo Drive.
0: Got it.

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0: 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Station 80 at 1127.
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1: For 91, you're responding at 1127 Cove Mountain Road in Henrietta Road, North Woodbury Township. Two vehicle accident with injuries. Vehicles are on the roadway as well.

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1: You're responding at 1128 Goat Mountain Road, Henrietta Road. Two vehicle accident, vehicles on the roadway with injuries. Utilize South Fire.

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1: 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Hillmount Road, Henrietta Road, South Fire.
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0: 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Go ahead, Captain 80. I'm just turning on to Code Mountain. You have orders for me.
1: Control here.
0: Nice. So you want me up at sea or stop short?

0: Tim en route to Bedford County Jail. 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
1: Did you start next to that officer in total two vehicles to the left?
2: Of course,
1: but I just need two vehicles.

0: with a head injury about 7-8.
1: Put that 78 in unit 519, punch me a number for an arrest warrant service at Bedford County Jail being out there.

0: P83 instructions coming up past John Deere. 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
0: I get here on the Henrietta Road, so we can open up a little bit of the roadway, maybe.
1: Receive.

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1: We're
0: 84-year-old female, but there was no patient contact, no patient information for the 78.

0: Do you go to the doctor?
1: No.
0: I think you're stable for now. We won't try to worry.
1: Receive.

0: Christine from Blair.
1: Yeah.
0: While you're looking at it in contact with their subscriber, she did fall. They were unable to ascertain whether or not she's injured, and I do have lockbox information in CAD as well.
1: Blair 91,
0: 1 Deltuna. 911.
2: CAD.
0: First,
3: I'm bringing traffic off the mountain. I need to get something off the mountain here before we have another crash on the mountain. Then I'll bring you up to Henrietta Road.
1: That's received.

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1: Absolutely.
2: Go ahead and start it.
3: That's received. All we got here is special unit.
2: Receiving a special unit. I'm what you need.
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0: 28, Pennsylvania, Lima, Lima, Alpha, 1016. 27 is Pennsylvania, 3060740, Julia Hamilton, Unit 2, when you're ready.
1: Good.
0: 28 is Juliet, Mike, Romeo, 695. The vehicle is parked at the time of the incident, but the owner is Pennsylvania, 19006809, Mary Dominic. 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

0: 804. 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
1: You call me a number for a burglary. 2.5 to 3 weeks ago. 328. I'm sorry, 328. Close it up.

0: radio on Sapphire. Jen, are we able to run one lane of traffic? Can we let eastbound traffic through?
1: I'd probably just divert them, because we're running the other way in around the cars here.
0: 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Thanks.
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2: 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Can I please get a patch to Nathan?
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1: Blair 660.
0: 660.
1: Did you say his first name, Warren? Oscar Romeo, Romeo, India, November?
0: No, affirmative.
1: Date of birth 7-1-87.
0: Correct.
1: That's confirmed.

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0: of the on board route to Judge Junior's office. 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

0: 626 East Grip. 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
1: Yeah.
0: All right, I do have a warrant. Shouldn't rally any township for him.
1: Okay.
2: Where you at?
0: Parking lot of the lines here. Where is it?
1: What's this for, bud?
0: Fraud. Illegal use of credit cards.
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1: Yeah. 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
1: 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One of those there to watch.
0: Yeah, that's fine. I'm on the 10th Street side.

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0: We'll be at 721 North 7th Avenue City.
1: P723 10th Avenue. Be from Mr. Regelman. He's reporting it's a 49-year-old male. He said he's out of fistula bags. His bowel leaking all over.

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0: To the Mod Wash, 530 West Plank Road. 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
1: Copy. Hello, 605.
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1: 431,
0: 431, you're responding at 1401, 307 First Street. A 48-year-old female took too much of her fibromyalgia medication. Weak, overeating, overworked.

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Sick person, 208 North Market Street, Martinsburg Road, 1423.

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1: ...24208 North Market Street, going to apartment A, 57-year-old female, high blood pressure and dizziness.
0: 1061.

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0: Bravo 659, 1500 Sterling Street, the Ridway Inn. 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
1: Oh, copy and route.

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I'll have him on board for a courtesy ride to 58th Street Chiefs.

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0: I'll be clear from Sheets. I know he's going to wait for his ride here. Just close this out as report supplemental and put batch 78 back into 512, please.
1: Alright.
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1: Copy, thank you. If you could put a rollout for that vehicle, it's going to be a black Harley Davidson with that information. It was stolen from roadway last evening around 2000 hours. If you can put the photo out, and then I will get you the NCIC stolen vehicle report here soon.
0: That's received.

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0: Sorry, do you have a pending call with Salvation Army?
1: Yeah, 311 Shuttle Gravity Station, you're on duty, unless priority.
0: Female will be entering in the store.
1: That's all. I'll head over to action. Get any more details?

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She was being removed from the store.

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2: Blair 9, I'm clear as confirmed. I'll be en route to 6 location.

0: Foundation, 440 Bravo Response for a fall patient, 518 Sugar Street, Orange Spring Borough, 1501. Urine Rally 1501, 518 Sugar Street. Cross streets are Albright Street and Mountain Street. So the 71-year-old male fell from a standing position to the ground, struck his head, also has an arm injury, minor bleeding.
1: Continues. 16th, you can remain on scene. Andy, you mark me out of service.
2: Yeah, I'm good.

before burning, Charlie responds, for an overdose, clean site, 501 Howard Avenue, City of Altoona, 1502. You're en route at 1503, 501 Howard Avenue. Going to clean site, it's Sweet Bravo 204. Will be for a 36-year-old male, extremely intoxicated and aggravated, not alert. Police are en route.

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1: 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I don't see anybody matching the description at this point, though.
0: Appreciate it.

0: 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Please. You're in Raleigh, 1519 Met Hog is taking Met High.
1: Altoona, can I get in line for Met 5?
0: That's received. You're in Raleigh, 1519.
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0: 15, 21.

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1: 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Jail.
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1: Alright.

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1: Two minutes, you have my cell phone number.

0: 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I might have dropped off at the YMCA. Yeah, I'll be clear and available. Man, call.
1: No, head off that way.
2: It's like that. You have two phone calls coming.
0: Go ahead and send me the number for the first. My computer's not on.
3: A10 advised me of two. I was going to handle the one since you said you were going to take the ordinance.
0: I can handle whatever until you're done.
2: Okay.

0: They figure out the number for the first call.
1: Yes, it's going to be Dennis Yingling, 814-327-2364. Apparently, he stopped at his dad's house, and the dad's girlfriend was verbally and physically abusive. He did stop at your station earlier, and they stayed in the seat before.

0: Boys Know Love from Refugee Nation Club, not out HBO. 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
1: It's Ed, RUPD, the ordinance violation.

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1: 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If you could just fax that information over to me. And then for this call, I did locate the vehicle, so I'm not going to be sending anything over through NCIC, or you do not need to do the bolo for it. It's going to be recovered.
0: Received.

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0: Station 400, Delta Response for Art Problems, Cedarwood 951 Washington Avenue, Tyrone Borough 1549. The unit's at 1.
1: 2 in route.
0: .432, you're en route at 1450-1422 North 9th Avenue. Phrase 27-day-old female. Correction, 27-year-old female. Had ankle surgery earlier. Now having heart issues, wheezing, and chest tightness.
2: 41 en route.
0: 401, you're en route at 1550 Cedarwood 951 Washington Avenue for going to room 307 A Alpha for a 75-year-old female. Paul Fox in the 80s. Her pulse rate is 30.
1: Mm-hmm.
3: 311, you're responding at 1551, 1331 12th Avenue in the alley. It's going to be behind. I'm in HD. Unconscious. That's not up to this time.
4: Spot is it?
1: RC, thanks.

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Behind 13 year services, 1331 12th Avenue, City of Altoona, 1552.

responding at 1552. 1331 12th Avenue, in the alley behind Blair Senior Services, for an unknown age female passed out in the alley.

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1: $489 copy. Sorry, 489 copy. 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

0: They're just practicing for a movie they're going to be having there on Saturday. 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I'll be clear, HBO.
1: All right, sir.

station 430 Delta response for seizures. 617 Lee Harvey. 1618. Has been rolled at 1618, 617 Lehigh Lane, cross streets are Pitt Road and Princeton Road, for a 38-year-old male having a seizure for the last 16 minutes. Does have a history of seizures.

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It's going to be the end of the album.

0: Blair 519, Blair 519. Badge 95 North. 505, Badge 86 South. Turn that off.
1: Thursday 519, make contact to 2055 Ponderosa Drive. Kristen Hazley reporting her mailbox is damaged. Night shift, Dan Daylight is both dealing with incidents in that area. 55 Ponderosa Drive.

0: 5 if I were.
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0: Parking lot of the Logan Valley Mall, 5580 Goods Lane. 2 vehicle accident, no injuries off the roadway. It's a blue Jeep Cherokee and a gray Chevy Malibu. 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

0: What about 19?
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0: 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I'll be in route there.
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1: 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Tonight. Caller's driver had been used denying EMS at this time. They are just on the roadway

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0: The old Sears parking lot.
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0: 311.
1: 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Dispatch 911, please.
0: Copy that.

station 4:30 with a police motor vehicle accident, Center Street, Chestnut Avenue, City of Altoona, 1650. Up. 431, you're en route at 1651 7th Street, Chestnut Avenue. For a vehicle accident, it was originally no injuries. Now to check out a female with a complaint of head pain.

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0: 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I'm stable.
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1: Yeah.
0: Yeah, you crashed on dispatch in Rommel Town. Please, when you have it.

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0: going on, though?
1: Four 29, you're en route at 1658, 1340, foot of 10 Road, Allegheny Township. Cross streets will be Sprucedale Road and Iker Drive. Your patient will be in the first bedroom through the front door. 24-year-old female fell in the bedroom and hurt her ankle.

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0: 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I have a flight for all Greek in Bedford. 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

0: Valley Boulevard, Logan Township, Box Assignment 15-3 for a motor vehicle accident with injuries. 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
2: Pretty 3 year en route at 1705 South 17th Street and Valley View Boulevard, right in the area of Microtel, one injury from whiplash.

Voyager 665. Just saw that accident on 17th Street and East Pleasant Valley Boulevard. You go ahead and show us en route.

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1: Can you confirm the exact location? We're being told now it's possibly in front of the Mike Hotel, which is going to change it to city.
3: Yeah, we're in front of the Altoona Beauty School here. If you just want to buzz in, please.
1: Great.
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1: Where is it?
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1: This is actually changed. It's now going to be in the city, and I will find out if they want you to continue.

0: Polaris and 313 responding.
1: Valley Boulevard. This is from the Afton Beauty School for my vehicle accident. I'm showing it as a 15 box, and I have a 15 and a 15 box. What are going to respond? What are your wishes?
0: I'm at 57 location. That's in the city. You won't pull the ticket.
1: That's received.
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1: 505. Okay, you did.
0: Yes. 28 is going to be Mike, November, Papa, 0458. MNP 0458, right for 2729.
1: Yes.
0: 3-5-1-6-2-1-5-5. 3-5-1-6-2-1-5-5. Aaron Smith, 6-13-08. Break 4, unit 2 is 28.
1: Whenever you're ready.
0: Lima Whiskey Yankee 5361. LWY 5361. 519, we'll have the 27 for you.
1: Alright, 19 whenever you're ready.

0: 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I'm ready. I'm my number for you too.
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2: 804.
0: For some type of disturbance. 557 Washington Avenue. Call taker could hear screaming on the phone, and a male in the background was yelling, "Put it down." Had to call back with no answer. We get sister in the number. It comes to 557 Washington Avenue.
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0: or 4-6, something like that.
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0: 439 or 489 from Blair?
1: $4.39 at Midtown Oaks. Where are you calling 489?
2: Good units on state 822. Eight oh four received 22.
0: In the area of Mansion 1739.
1: Easy, Andre.
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1: 646.
0: I believe your caller is a six-year-old. He's having a tantrum because his dad's not taking him to Del Grosso's park. Unclear. HBO.
1: Where is it?
2: Pulling up on 22nd Street. If you want to pull over, just let me know where you're
3: at. Let's do that. I'm going to pull over in between 21st and 20th on 6th Ave. In front of the Sacred Heart Church.
2: Great, Steve. Are you there now?
3: Affirmative.

0: Precisely right. Because of the spiel we have made a friend. Let me know if anything changes.
1: 1742.

0: 然后现在这样的声音不会
1: 4:32 8 miles south, 2:17:42 mid 5 is 7 mid 5.

0: 466. 466. 49 is sitting in front of the Sacred Heart Church. 49 is on board 29. We're en route to Alexandria.
1: Proceed.
2: Alright, 432, you can clear back.
1: Proceed, 432.
0: Channel it out there, please.
1: Med 5, I said med 5.

0: Where are you from?
1: I'm 05.
0: This is a suspicious call. Walmart or Home Depot?

0: it started at Home Depot after he received a call. The call apparently told him to meet them in the parking lot of Walmart because he missed jury duty. He's now on his way back to Home Depot requesting your slot.
1: I'll give him a call here.
0: There he is.
2: Clarify that, Gene.
0: Go.
2: You can close the Ponderosa, call out RC, and then I'll be out on Haymaker Lane off Spook Hollow for a follow-up.
0: There he is.

0: 646. 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
1: All right. 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
0: That's fine. 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
1: 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They were the managers at Home Depot here. It was a scam. HBO.

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0: Main number for suspicious activity. 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

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Will be for a 03-year-old male. Fell down, struck his head on rocks. He is bleeding from a head wound.

0: 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Just advising, there's a history at this address. DFC is en route, so don't transport right away.
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You're en route at 1853 Garfield Park, 11 and 1 25th Street. It's going to be in the pickleball court area. Put up a medical alarm for Martha Furman. 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
1: Bruce.
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1: I'll be out Woodbury Pike, Kensner Road with Lima, Yankee Romeo, 6739.
2: You want a second?

401 in route at 1913 5231 East Pleasant Valley Boulevard, cross streets are Gates Hill Road and Bridgerville Road. We'll be for a male approximately 30 years of age, appears to be on something. He is standing up but not responding. The patient is breathing. He originally came into the yard from another location to try to get a dog that was in the caller's yard. The dog has a gash on its paw.

0: 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She is guiding him back to her car.
1: Copy that.

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1: Copy that. We'll be in service.
0: Receive.

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1: 5.
0: Juvenile was returned to her mother. Just marking the notes, CYF was contacted. The last allegation was closed out unfounded. BHPO.

0: Where about? Is Casey calling in now? I tried calling her 3 times earlier with no response here.
1: Yeah, Matthew just hung up the phone with her.
0: Therefore, I'll give her a call now.
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0: 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They are requesting you give them a call.
1: Appreciate it.
0: 413.
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0: Medical community was contacted.
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Cross streets are Presley Lane and Drake Road. This is right next to Burkett's Hardware. You're going for a 83-year-old male. Legs are sore. Last couple of days has had severe difficulty ambulating.

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seen traffic on a black alley, Lima Foxtrot Delta, the first 3 to 28. I got two black males, be on 99, southbound, mile marker 37.6.

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2: 6529. You just want to let them know it's going back to ABD's lot.
0: Alright, same time, Jay Tom.